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Billy Idol with Rebel Yell kicking off the breakfast show this morning. This is an extra special Sunday edition. Technically, I am supposed to be covering for Steve and Jane for the Magic of Breakfast, which kicks off at 9. But I figured, why not start an hour earlier and extend it to essentially another Rock and Rise, which puts another one in the bag for me from my archives, which I'll probably need when I go in my holly bags. Next up, this is Headstrong

0: Headstrong with Trapped, going back to our opening track, Rebel Yell, from Billy Idol. He truly is, or maybe was, a rebel. I read a story yesterday which involved him and a couple of his mates and Mel Gibson, all staying in the same hotel in Bangkok. Mel Gibson with his family trying to go for lunch and discovered that Billy Idol had tied one on and was absolutely hammered, lying sleeping between the lift doors. The lift doors were constantly closing and opening and closing and opening, jamming on his body. What a dude. Nutcase. Anyway, that was Trapped with Headstrong. This is Stars from 6am.
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6 a.m. with stars. If you're wondering why I'm so awake at this time on a Sunday morning, it's because I decided, what is the point in using a teaspoon to measure your coffee? Why not use a dessert spoon? Get more caffeine and you're more awake. This is Pop Evil with Footsteps.

Pop Evil with Footsteps. Shout out to Nick, to Jillian, to Marie on the chat. I think Andrew's probably also listening, and I know Laura's listening because she's out playing car Tetris, given that the parking at Laura's is abysmal. I could soon sort that out with a JCB and a bottle of whiskey. Now that would be fun. Road rage in the extreme. Stay when you think you want me. Obviously, I'm not advocating that. I'm just theorising that that could be a solution to the problem. I'm very good with a JCB. Ask Laura.

Country song from Seether. Gillian on the chat suggesting that I don't need a JCB for demolition. I did once use a JCB for self-defense, but that is another story. I'm not sure I can really recite that story live on radio because that's probably quite incriminating. Possibly. Next up, breakdown from Tantric.

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Theory of a Dead Man with Bad Girlfriend, as soon as that track started playing, I got an eye-rolling emoji from my girlfriend. Apparently I shouldn't be playing songs like that on a Sunday morning. But, you know what? It's all good. This is Five Finger Death Punch with Bad Company.

Five Finger Death Punch with their cover of Bad Company's awesome 1974 title track from their debut album. Bad Company's, well, I think the Five Finger Death Punch version is better. That's probably controversial. This is Three Doors Down, When I'm Gone, which won't be till 11, just in case you're wondering.

When I'm Gone from Three Doors Down. It's strange listening to that song since he passed away, because you kind of can't help thinking, wow, yeah, that song would have a much more different vibe when he was recording it, and he would never have thought that he'd have been gone himself by the time that became massively popular. This is Remember When from Bad Wolf.

Remember When from Bad Will's got about three more tracks before we cross the Rubicon from the extended Rock and Rise into what should be Magic of Breakfast. And let's kick off that three with Alice Cooper from the album Trash from 1989, Poison.

0: Enter Sandman, arguably one of the best tracks on that album. There are so many good tracks on the Black Album. And before that, Poison from Alice Cooper. Next up, Sound of Madness. And then we cross the Rubicon into what should be the magic of breakfast.
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2: The horns are up.

Shinedown from, no, Madness from Shinedown, I should say. They released their brand new album, 8, on Tuesday, the 26th of May. And it's a cracker. I've been through it. There's quite a few singles have been released from that album over the last year, to be fair. And they're all good. There's 365, Killing Fields. My God. I can't remember. I had a complete mental blank. I need more coffee. But they are all good tracks. I've got two more tracks from Shinedown coming up slightly later in the playlist. One of which coming up in two songs' time, which was one of the first to be released from Shinedown's 8th studio album, called 8. We are about to cross the Rubicon into what should be the magic of breakfast with Steve and Jane, but they are otherwise engaged, and therefore you're stuck with me for the next couple of hours. So, without further ado, let's do the breakfast thing and play a breakfast song. I don't have any cockerels. I could ask my Alexa. Hold on, let's try this. This could be interesting. Hold on. Play cockerel sound. Bugger all. Live radio. Play cockerel sound. Nah, bugger it. Useless. I'll do it instead. Good morning. I've had too much caffeine. Yes. This is Breakfast at Tiffany's.

Deep Blue Something with Breakfast at Tiffany's, kicking off the second section of the Breakfast Show this morning, which effectively should be Magic and Breakfast, an extension of Rock and Rise. This is 365 from Shinedown.

Aerosmith and Youngblood with My Only Angel, and before that 365 from Shinedown from their new album that dropped on Tuesday. This is Skindred, You Got This.

Rocket Queen from Guns N' Roses, from their debut album Appetite for Destruction from 1987. Can you believe that that band only in almost 40 years have 6 studio albums? That's insane.

Deep End, new one off the new album from Shinedown, released on Tuesday, called 8, to signify it being their 8th studio album. This is Summer in a City, a song that's been covered by so many artists. This is the Gutter Brothers version.

Summer in the City from the Gutter Brothers. That song has been covered by so many people, including B.B. King and Joe Cocker. It was Summer in the City, but now we've got rain. Summer has been kidnapped. Next up, we've got another cover. Unbelievable, originally from EMF in 1919. This is the Blackwoods 2019 version.

Billy Idol with White Wedding. Probably shouldn't mention the story I heard about Billy Idol in. Where was it now? Bangkok with China White. So yeah, maybe. Best stay away from that one. Before that, we didn't start a fire from Billy Joel. This is The Quo, Down Down.

Status Quo with Down Down. My mate actually had that played at his graveside as his coffin was being lowered into the ground. How cool is that?

Got a double coming up next from The Foos. We have got Under You from not their last album, the album before. Can't remember the bloody name of it. I'll come back to you on that one. And then another massive Foos track after that. Enjoy.

Foo Fighters with Under You from the album But Here We Are from 2023. That was released in May of that year, and the album came out in June. Useless information that you probably have no interest in on a Sunday morning, because most people are just snoozing. Just had a very interesting text there from Laura, but I can't repeat that on the air. Next up, Monkey Wrench.

Foo Fighters with Monkey Wrench. That was the lead single from their 1997 album, The Colour and the Shape. Got some more Foos coming up later. Laura showed her appreciation for the Foos there. We've got some Double Struts coming up next, followed by Blur, and then Bryan Adams.

Brian Adams with Summer of 69 from the album Reckless from 1984. That makes me feel old. Before that, Song 2 from Blur. Next up, we've got some Def Leppard, Rocket.

Lenny Kravitz with Are You Gonna Go My Way? From before that, Alien Ant Farm with Smooth Criminal. Before that, Rocket from Def Leppard. This is Arlandria from The Foos.

Gunn with Steal Your Fire. Before that, Arlandria from the Foo Fighters. Next up, from the album Reckless from 1984, we've got Run to You from Bryan Adams.

0: Gone with Chris Yu, before that Brian Adams with his famous Deli, apparently. I thought it was a love song. Run to You. From the album Reckless from 1984. Schedule for the rest of today. When I finish at 11, you have got a second chance of Guilty Pleasures from 11 till 2. And it's a repeat of the theme of your favourite songs from your first year of high school. Then from 2 until 4, you've got Miss Marie with Magic Moments. 4 p.m. to 7 p.m. is Airplay 40 with Spencer James. 7 p.m. to 9 p.m. is Steve's Rock Show. 9 till 10 is Jane with The Journey of Spiritual Beings. And 10 until midnight, Cory Jane's Footprints, Second Chance. This is Jelly Roll and Aerosmith.
1: Does the sun still shine on a dead end street?
0: I apologise. Bon Jovi, not Aerosmith.

Youngblood with his cover of I Was Made for Loving You originally by Kiss from 1979, and that was his cover from the soundtrack to the movie The Fall Guy from 2024.

Pink with Who Knew. Next up, Dog with a Gun from Big Rick. And then one more, and then it's that Rhino dude with that Guilty Pleasure show at the top of the hour.

Dog with the Gun from Big Rex. Stay tuned for the rest of today's schedule. You've got myself up next with a second chance of Guilty Pleasures, your favourite songs from your first year of high school, from 11 until 2 p.m. And then you've got Miss Marie with Magic Moments from 2 till 4. 4 till 7, Spencer with Airplay Top 40. 7 until 9, Steve with The Rock Show. 9 until 10, Journey of Spiritual Beings with Jane, and then 10 till midnight, Footprint, Second Chance with Cora Jane. This is Don't Go in the Forest from Avatar. Thanks for listening. Take it easy. I'll be back on Wednesday night.

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The heat is definitely on today. Wow. 20 plus degrees here, 30 plus degrees down in Derby in Greater Manchester where the station's based. 20 plus, probably closing in on 30 where my mum is. 26 where Dave is in Hemel Hempstead. We're all melting slowly. Nice and warm, but it's a bit too much. That said, we've got some nice crosswinds up here. Kind of reminds me of the desert from Phoenix. So, back to the order in hand. Guilty pleasures. Tonight, it's your choices from your first year of high school.

Coming up first, we have got Ian, one of my neighbours. You must be quite young, Ian, looking at your choices. Wow, that makes me feel old. It was quite an eclectic list, as you would expect, when you've got choices from ages ranging from 10 to 13, all the way up to the mid-80s. It's kind of like their temperature in Fahrenheit.

If you're wondering what next week's theme is, I haven't decided yet. But I will throughout the next 3 hours. And if you're tuning in for the first time, then you are joining us from 6pm till 9pm. This is the new extended version of Guilty Pleasures. Shout out to Nick on the chat and my mum and Mark on the chat. Thanks for joining us. Laura's on a train somewhere. First up, Teenage Dirtbag, and this is Ian's choice from his first year of high school.

Wheat Is with Teenage Dirtbag. That's Ian's first choice from his first year of high school. His second choice is from Atomic Kitten and it's called Hole Again. Brilliant name for maybe a golf course or a brothel.

Angel from Shaggy, that's Ian's third choice from the year 2000 when he was in first year in high school. Chat's quite busy tonight. Shout out to you, Jen, to Gillian, to Andrew, to Eve, to Zoe, to Mum, to Mark, to Dave, to Nick. I think that's about it. If I've missed anybody, then feel free to send an abusive message and I will respond appropriately with apologies. Apologies for the transmission break last night and this morning with Anchor. Thanks to Josh for getting us back online, otherwise we would not be here tonight. This is Zoe's first choice, Birds of a

Birds of a Feather from Billie Eilish. That's Zoe's first choice, bringing us almost up to date with that coming out in 2024. 24 years after Ian first went to high school is when Zoe first went to high school. Next up, this is Good Luck Babe from Chapel somebody or other. Rome? Never heard of this dude. Dudette. Not a Scooby. Or a Scoobette.

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Apparently that's the song. What a rubbish ending. That was Chapel Rowan, which is just a weird name. Don't write about them. Good luck, babe. Chapel Rowan. That was Zoe's second choice. Zoe's third choice. A bar song from Shaboozy. Shaboozy and bar. I don't know if she's talking about her mum there. I know her mum likes a vodka. Shaboozy bar. That could be Jillian's nickname.

a bar song, Tipsy from Shaboozy. Gillian admitting that she has to drink vodka to cope with her daughter's musical choices. Next up, this is Laura's first choice from Will Powers, Kissing with Confidence.

Kissing with Confidence from Willpower is Laura's first choice. I do not remember that song at all. Next up, this is the skipping song from Malcolm McLaren, Double Dutch, Laura's second choice.

Howard Jones with new song. It's Laura's second choice. No, third choice. Double Dutch from Malcolm McLaren before that. And this is Nick Kershaw, The Riddle. This is Laura's final choice from her first year of high school.

Nick Kershaw with Riddle. So that's Laura's first year favourites from 1983. Next up, this is Bonfire Heart from James Blunt, and this is from Bobby's favourite songs from his first year of high school.

James Blunt with Bonfire Heart, an artist with a name that has been firmly adopted by the Cockneys as part of their Cockney rhyming slang.

0: Avicii with Hey Brother as Bobby's second choice. Bobby's first year of high school being 2012-2013. Before that, Bonfire Heart from James Blunt. Next up, Bobby's third choice from Mumford & Sons. I Will Wait.
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Mumford & Sons with I Will Wait, Bobby's third choice. Next up, this is Megan's first choice, and this is Misery Business, which some people may have described their entire schooling as a business of misery. This is Paramore.

Fallout Boy with our lawyers made us change the name of this song so we wouldn't get sued. Previously called something to do with Jimmy Ruffin and the Temptations. That is Megan's second choice. Megan's third choice is Camisado from Panic at the Disco. I'm totally confused over Megan's choices. Two songs from 2005 and one from 2006.

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1: It's Escapism from Reyes, Eve's second choice. Before that, Flowers from Miley Cyrus, Eve's first choice. This is Tommy Richmond with Million Dollar Baby, Eve's third choice.

So we're going from Eve's Choices from 2023, from her first year of high school, and we're going to wind the clock back 60 years to my mum's first year of high school.

Gene Pitney with 24 Hours from Tulsa, and before that, I Only Want to Be With You from Dusty Springfield from 1963. Next up, You'll Never Walk Alone, another one of my mum's from her first year of high school, and one of my brother's

Carrying the Pacemakers with You'll Never Walk Alone, a song commonly used by Celtic and Liverpool football fans. I'm going to roll the clock forward from 1963 to 1983 for Graham's first.

Temptation from Heaven 17, Graham's first choice from 1983. His second choice, ZZ Top, Sharp Dressed Man.

Sharpdressed Man from ZZ Top from the album Eliminator, their 8th studio album from 1983, Graham's second choice. And a good one from a bloody good album. Coming up next, Graham's wife Kat's first choice. Brilliant song, Scorpions, Rock You Like a Hurricane.

The Scorpions with Rock You Like a Hurricane from the album Love at First Sting from 1984. So Kath and Graham, both first year of high school, 1983-84, same as myself and Laura. Don't think there's anybody else in that year. Close though. This Blue Monday New Order, this is Kath's second choice.

I hope you really like this song, Kath, because I've inadvertently picked the extended version. Seven minutes, 29 seconds. Two minutes to go.

New Order with Blue Monday, apparently the total version. Don't know how I missed that. That's Kath's second choice. Next up is Annie Lennox and Dave Stewart with Would I Lie to You, and this is Gillian's first choice from her year, her first year in high school, which would have been 1985-86.

Annie Lennox and Dave Stewart of Eurythmics with Would I Lie to You, Gillian's first choice. Gillian's second choice coming up, originally from 1975 from the album Toys in the Attic from Aerosmith. This is the Run DMC cover of Walk This Way from 1986.

Run DMC with their 1986 cover of Aerosmith's Walk This Way from the album Raising Hell, originally recorded by Aerosmith in 1975 on the album Toys in the Attic. I used to love covering this song with old covers band from back in the day. Brilliant song to rock out to.

0: So this is Gillian's second song from her first year in high school, spanning the period 1985-1986. Her third song, coming up next, from the album 5150 from Van Halen. Also from 1986.
1: This is Anchor.

Van Halen with Why Can't This Be Love from the album 5150, which was the branded amplifier released and sponsored by Van Halen. Also, one of the guitarists in my previous bands played with one of those. Brilliant. Jillian's third choice. Next up, Mark's first choice, Highway Star from Deep Purple from Machine Head from 1972.

Deep Purple, Highway Star, from the album Machine Head from 1972, from Mark's first year of high school. Next up, The Needle and the Damage Done, from Neil Young.

The Needle and the Damage, done from Neil Young, Mark's second choice. Next up, Mott the Hoople with All the Young Dudes from 1972, Mark's third choice. This was written by David Bowie for the Dudes. Well, for Mott the Hoople.

Motley Hoople with All the Young Dudes as Mark's third choice. For his first year of high school in 1972. Next up, we've got Inge Malmsteen with Now Your Ships Have Burned from 1984. This is Andrew's first choice.

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Now, this is where it's at. The album Power Slave from 1984 from Iron Maiden. Flash the Blade.

0: Flash of the Blade from Iron Maiden, from Power Slave from 1984, Andrew's second choice. Andrew's third choice coming up, a belter from the album Spreading the Disease from Anthrax. Madhouse.
1: It's time for your medication, Mr. Brown.

Anthrax with Madhouse, Andrew's third choice. This is Dave's Shout. This is Jimi Hendrix's debut single from 1966, from the album Are You Experienced from 1967. Hey Joe.

Jimi Hendrix with Hey Joe. Well, it was the last of your choices. So, until the end of the show, you don't have to put up with mine. My first year of high school was the same as Laura's and Graham's and Kat's, 1983-84. And we've got some pretty good stuff, kicking off with Van Halen and Jump.

0: Van Halen with Jump from the album 1984. That song was released in 1983. So that's the first of my choices. Next up, also from 1983, the lead single from the album Pyromania from Def Leppard. This is Photograph.
1: This is Anchor.
0: Well, this is Photograph. That was still Jump. Bloody fade.

Iron Maiden with The Trooper from Peace of Mind from 1983, and before that, Seek and Destroy from Metallica, also from 1983, from their debut album, Kill 'Em All. I have a very funny story about a Kill 'Em All t-shirt, but I can't really go on about that. I don't really have time. Before that, we had Photograph from Def Leppard from 1983 from the album Pyromania. And before that, Van Halen with Jump, released in 1983, but on the album 1984. Got about two, maybe three songs left. Let me have a look. Yep, two songs left, which, is that going to cover 18 minutes? Probably not. After me, you've got Life is Strange at the new time slot of 9 p.m. with Matt and Becky. And then at 10 p.m, you have got a second chance of questionable content with Question ATL. First up, we're going to play my second last track, which is Deep Purple, Perfect Strangers. No, it's not. It's Balls to the Wall from Accept, from the album Balls to the Wall, also from 1983. And then it's Deep Purple. I just spoiled the surprise.

except with Balls to the Wall from their 1983 album Balls to the Wall. Next up, Perfect Strangers, the lead single from their 1984 album Perfect Strangers. I should say from Deep Purple. Gonna give the important bits, like the band name.

Deep Purple there with Perfect Strangers, the title track from their 1984 album. Epic. Absolutely love that song. That's about it. But one more left. I might be able to squeeze the full track in. I don't know though. If I look at the time code, I might go slightly over. 2 minutes to midnight coming up from Iron Maiden from the album Power Slave from 1984. We played a track from that earlier, Flash of the Blade, for Andrew, also from 1984. We have a crossover. I was 83, 84, Andrew was 84, 85. Anyway, stay tuned after me. You've got Life is Strange with Matt and Becky at 9 p.m. or maybe just a wee bit after, depending on Iron Maiden. Thanks for listening. Bye for now.

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1: Time to set the mood with the best relaxing music. Welcome to

I hope you are having an enjoyable Sunday, and Miss Marie is gonna be there. It's gonna be on until 4 this afternoon with some nice

We're gonna start right away with our first song this evening, and this one is called Traveling Man by Ricky Nelson.

That's the great Nat King Cole and Unforgettable on Anchor Radio. And we continue our musical journey, this time with the great Demis Roussos.

wonder if you're lonesome tonight. You know, someone said the world's a stage and each must play a part. 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And if he won't come back to me, then they can bring the curtain down.

beautiful song from Jim Reeves, and put your sweet lips a little bit closer. And here is the response from Skeeter Davis.

That's the sound of the Imperials and Tears on My Pillow. Just want to say hello to you, Dev, who's actually listening. 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

Darren and Dream Lover. Here is an interesting question from Lord Price. Where were you on a

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7: 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It's Sabrina Carpenter. Please. It's Meghan Trainor.
8: 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Ran around and then you got caught.
9: 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This is Billie Eilish.

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2: 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Thank you for joining me on the chart this week. In the next 3 hours, I'll be counting down the top 40 songs played right here on Anchor Radio and on hundreds of radio stations all around the world. 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
2: 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Harry Styles and American Girls.

0: 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It's called the Jamie Oliver Petrol Station. You heard that right. Is that this week's number one?
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2: 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So on the way in the next 10 songs, 9 fallers and 1 new entry. But what is going to be where? What is that new entry going to be as well? We'll find out in due course here on Airplay 40. 40 this week is a song that's been in the charts for 5 weeks. It falls 3 places. BTS, their return with Swim, this week's number 40 on Airplay 40.
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39 on this week's Airplay 40, 6 weeks in the charts, and down one, Jelly Roll, Karen Leon, and the FIFA Sound and Lighter. We're not going to be quite sure what's happening with that song over the next couple of weeks, because obviously the tournament is coming in the next few weeks, so we expect that to start to sort of skim the edge of the chart and then creep back up. We'll keep an eye on that. We'll see how it does. They were 39 on Airplay 40, 6 weeks in the charts, and down one for them. 38 this week's been in the charts for 3 weeks. It Falls 5, Cameron Whitcomb and Kingdom of Fear.

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37 on Airplay 40, Alex Warren and Fever Dream. Hello, this is Spencer James. Thank you for joining me on the chart this week as we're counting down the top 40 songs you've been listening to over the last 7 days, including at 36, the first of two singles from Bebe Rexha, I Like You Better Than Me. It's down six, 11 weeks in the charts for her.

0: been in the charts 3 weeks, falling 9 places. 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
1: The future hit.
0: What happens when you put a musical superstar alongside a musical legend? Big claim to make, but hear me out on that one. Because this is the new single to come in from Madonna, legend, and Sabrina Carpenter, superstar. Both musicians, of course. But this is a new track. I'd love to know your thoughts on this. Hit or miss, let me know. Get in touch on our socials. I'll tell you more about that on the way for you very shortly. This, then, is their brand new single. It's called Bring Your Love.
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1: What do you reckon? Big hit? Could that be a future summer hit? What do you reckon? Madonna and Sabrina Carpenter, Bring Your Love, our future hit this week. Let us know on our socials. You can find us on Instagram, and also we're on Threads too as well. Search us on there at Airplay 40 Charts is the place to go to find us on Instagram and Threads. You can see the video to it as well on our website right now, and also on our socials too as well. Right, let us do number 34 this week, and it is our first new entry this week for the chart. Lizzo, Don't Make Me Love You.

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0: It was a new entry on last week's chart, down two places, Youngblood's Bourbon Requiem at this week's 31. 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
0: Well, that's getting down from 40 to 30. 40 down 3, BTS, Swim, Jelly Roll, Karen Leon and the FIFA Sound. Lighters down 1 at 39. 38 down 5, Cameron Whitcomb, Kingdom of Fear. Fever Dream from Alex Warren's down 9 at 37. 36 falling 6, BB Rexha, I Like You Better Than Me. Marshmallow and Thomas Rhett, Where We Go, is down 9 at 35. 34, new entry, Lizzo, Don't Make Me Love You. Porchlight from Noah Kahan, down 1 at 33. 32 down 5, Amelia Moore, Prom Queen and Youngblood's Bourbon Requiem. It's down 2 at 31. One climber, 8 fallers and 1 new entry in the next 10 songs. But what will they be? We'll find out very shortly. 30 this week, 15 weeks of the charts, longest running single, down 6, Bruno Mars, I Just Might.
2: 30.

falling six places, Bruno Mars and I Just Might at 30 on this week's Airplay 40 chart. 29 this week, down 10, big faller for Ella Langley. This is Dandelion.

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3: Animals can't speak to drivers, but if they could, they would be asking us, telling us by the sounds of it, to put our litter and fruit waste in the bin. 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No wonder they sound miffed. So let's lend them a paw. Let's take our rubbish with us and bin it properly. National Highways. And what's that? They said thanks very much.
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6: The Prime Minister has called Sir David Attenborough a true national treasure as the naturalist turns 100. Sir David's centenary is being celebrated with a live event at the Royal Albert Hall, featuring music from his programmes as well as stories and reflections from public figures and leading advocates for the natural world. Singer Charlie XCX has released a new single called Rock Music. The Brat star has also released an accompanying music video, which is expected to be the lead single from her upcoming album. Andrew Lloyd Webber says he's delighted that an auction of his private wine collection has raised more than £500,000. The proceeds will go to a charity that helps disadvantaged children through music. Pupils in 37 secondary schools in areas of significant deprivation will get musical instruments, weekly tuition, and a classical music curriculum known as the Andrew Lloyd Webber Programme. And Prince George, Princess Charlotte, and Prince Louis have named a new baby kangaroo being cared for at a zoo in Australia. The royal youngsters decided to call the Joey Kutch, which is Welsh for cuddle.
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2: 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Hello, this is Ben. Thank you for joining me on the chart this week. We continue with the countdown at 28 this week. Was a new entry last week, up 6 for One Republic and Need Your Love.

Illenium, David Guetta and Dustin Lynch, Die Living, 27 on this week's chart. 3 weeks in the countdown for them. Hello, The Suspense and the top 40 songs played on radio stations all around the world. Thank you for having me or keeping me company on the chart this week as we count down the songs that you've been listening to over the last 7 days. And we've got our next new entry at 26. She's back with a new tune. Follow up to HAPPY. This is Jessie J and California.

Originally hit for Van Halen, J Balvin, Amber Mark, Stevie Vai and Travis Barker and Jump. That's the Coca-Cola anthem for the FIFA World Cup. I think we're going to hear more football songs in the coming weeks right here on Airplay 40. We'll listen out for those. The stereotypical club songs, I'm sure. Team songs will be coming out at some point in the not-too-distant future, I'm sure. Right, we continue with the chart then at this week's number 24 this week. 8 weeks in the countdown, down 4, Jazzy and Spritz and Can't Deny It.

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1: 23.

It was a new entry in last week's chart. It falls 5 places, Turnstile and Dreaming 23 on this week's Airplay 40 chart. Would love to know your thoughts on the songs in the countdown. What do you reckon? Who do you think should be number one today? Another week for Harry Styles, or should someone else be at the top of the chart? Let us know on our social media channels. You can find us on Blue Sky Social. Our address on there, it is at Airplay 40. That's where you can find us on Blue Sky Social. And of course, let us know what you think of this song as well in the chart. At this week's 22, it's been in the countdown 10 weeks, falling one place, Smile Smith and Niall Horan. This is Drive Safe.

0: It's the latest single to come in from Robin, Blow My Mind 21 on this week's chart. 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
0: Halfway through the chart already, goodness me. Right then, let's count down 30 to 20. 30 down 6, Bruno Mars, I Just Might. Ella Lani, Dandelion, down 10 at 29. 28 up 6, One Republic, Need Your Love. Millennium, David Guetta, Dustin Lynch, Die Living's down 5 at 27. 26, your entry, Jesse J, California, J Balvin, Amber Marks, Stevie Vai, Travis Barker, jump down 2 at 25. 24, Falling 4, Jazzy and Spritz, Can't Deny. Turnstile, Dreaming, down 5 at 23. 22, Falling 1, Miles Smith, Niall Horan, Drive Safe, and Robin, Blow My Mind, falls 4. This week's 21 into the top 20. We go on Airplay 40. Three climbers, six fallers, one new entry. But what is going to be where?

It's been in the charts 6 weeks and it's up six. Pop back up again. Bella Kay, I love it, I love it, I love it. Debut single from her. 18 on the chart this week. It's had 5 weeks in the countdown, down five. There we are, this jungle. Carry on.

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17 on this week's Airplay 40 chart, one of the breakthrough artists from last year, down six places. Olivia Dean, Leon Bridges, Hardest Part. We're inching slowly but surely towards the top of the countdown. 60 minutes to go till we'll know what is this week's number one. Can tell you at this week's number 16, it's Niall Horan and Dinner Party.

0: one of our longest running singles in the chart, falling out three places. Harry Styles and Aperture at 15 on this week's Airplay 40. We've got 14 songs to play, and 14 this week is our next new entry, CMAT, the Jamie Oliver petrol station.
1: I was at the

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8: Ladies and gentlemen, good evening. Welcome along. It is Sunday night. It's the Anchor Radio Rock Show. And we're doubling up tonight with a lot of bands. Going to start off with some Annihilator. Starting us off, this is 21.

Okay, and so, ladies and gentlemen, we are doubling up a bit tonight. Not with everything, but with quite a few. We got two of each. And we do have another one by Annihilator. That was 21, by the way. This one is Firepower. Very good evening to you. Welcome. It's Anchor Radio. And it's the Rock and Metal Show with you up until 9 p.m.

what an aggressive track. Love that drop in towards the end. So then that one, the second track by Annihilator, from their album Waking the Fury, that was Firepower.

Right then, shout out to Johnny Cappuccino there in Carlisle. Shout out to Stevie M in London. That was the first one of two by Disciples, second one of now. This is Scarlet. Very good evening and welcome, it's Anchor Radio. And of course, Sunday Night Rock Show.

Okay then, so Sunday night, it's the Rock Show here on Lincoln Radio. If you want to mention on the show, you want to make any comments, drop us a note there on WhatsApp. If you're not in the group, you can go to the website www.anchor.radio, and you can join up with the group directly there on the front page of the website. That is Disciple and Scarlet. Time for Alter Bridge now. From their album AB3, this is Fallout.

0: The Prince of Darkness, Conductor of Chaos, Master of the Night.
1: And here we are, second track by Alterbridge. This one, Hero.

Oh yes, just like a sledgehammer. There we are with the Alter Bridge. And okay, it was the last hero. So then, shout out to Ian. Hi Ian, good to see you. Shout out also to Michael in Carlisle. Very good evening to you all. Okay, let's calm it up a little bit. It's Second Chance and it's Shinedown.

Oh yeah, just toning down a little bit there with that one. That one, the Second Chance, that's Shinedown. And we literally do have a second chance now to have a listen to another one, another track by Shinedown. Goodbye is a second chance. Us and Them and Heroes.

Right then, so another Heroes track. That shine down from the album Us and Them. Hope you're all doing well tonight. And now it's Avenged Sevenfold.

0: Okay then, so Avenged Sevenfold from Hail to the King. That's the album, that was Heretics. Only one from Avenged Sevenfold tonight. Don't forget, folks, you want to mention, drop us a note there on WhatsApp. www.anchor.radio. If you're not in the group, you can go there and join up. Of now, Circle to Circle.
1: Submit to the Prince of Darkness while he possesses your very soul.
0: That is after I crush the jingle. This one is called Sentenced.

So then, along with Trans-Siberian Orchestra, that's another band from the Sabotage family. They are Circle to Circle, Chris Caffrey on vocals. That one's called Sentenced. Now we got some Sabotage up later on as well. Although not with Chris on vocals. Not Caffrey anyway.

So then, Phil Campbell and the Bastard Sons. This one, Dark Days. And shout out to Nick. Hey Nick, good to have you, mate.

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In one or two places he sounds, when he's sort of shouting, a little bit like James Hetfield. Absolutely awesome. So that one, the first of two by Creed. That one, Fear, from Full Circle.

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This one is Bullets.

0: Now, you know, a lot of bands do tracks acoustically that they've done in a studio electrically before, and a lot of them work well, some don't, but these guys always sound awesome acoustic. Told me she had a gun. They are Seether. This one, Driven Under. And guys, beware of a woman with a gun. Not a good combination.
1: Thank you.
0: So then here we are with the second track by Seether. This is Given. Very good evening, folks. Hope you're enjoying the music on tonight. It's Anchor Radio and it's a rock show.

Okay then, so that one from probably the best album, to me anyway, Def Leppard ever did, which was Paramania. And that track, Foolin'. Shout out to Graham and Julie over there in York. Hey guys, how you doing? Right then, this is a Demon track from their Unbroken album. This is Wings of Steel.

0: great, great track, that one. 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
1: The secret of the crypt is unleashed. Feel the power of the Prince of Darkness and his unyielding rock show.
0: Okay then, let's go for a bit of gothic metal now. This one from Dark Waters is by Delane.

Now, I don't know, she just sounds too innocent. 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But absolutely amazing, that's Delaine. From her album Dark Waters. That one, The Quest and the Curse. Well then folks, well into a second hour. Lots of good music for you yet to play.

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These are Demons and Wizards. This one taken from the album Touched by the Crimson King.

0: This is the title track of Dio album number one. It is called Holy Divers.
1: And I do have to say, this is an absolutely brilliant live version of this track. This one recorded live in New York in 2002.

There we are with Ronnie James, Dio and Dio. Holy Diver Live. Brilliant track, that one. And it's Brucey up now. From The Chemical Wedding. This one, Trumpets of Jericho.

Okay then, so let's check and see who's awake. Spot the deliberate mistake. That actually comes from the Accident at Birth album. That's Brucey Babe, Bruce Dickinson of course. And the Trumpets of Jericho.

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1: Okay then, time to wake up now, alright? It's Disturbed, and open your eyes.

Okay then, cranking things up a little bit more once again. There we are with Disturbed and Open Your Eyes. I'm back to the 2 for 1. Sounds like something you got at Tesco. So another Disturbed track now, this one from Decisive. This one won't back

Right, and so the second track by Disturbed won't back down. That one from their Decisive album.

Right then, so playing the father of the Sabotage family. They are Sabotage Beyond Circle to Circle On earlier on. And this one with John Olivia on vocals. You've just listened to Sabotage themselves from Power of the Night. That's the name of the album. That one, Warrior. And another one to go. Title track of the album, Sirens. This is Sirens.

And there we have the second of two tracks by Sabotage tonight. That's Sarin's title track of the album. So you may well have seen the message that Giannis just sent out saying that there won't be a live Journey of Spiritual Beings tonight with a number of different reasons, really. And as there were some technical issues during the week, we'll replay this one because I know this was affected on Tuesday night.

Okay then, Secret of Flight. From their 29, I never even knew they were around then, actually. Well, I did after I got the album, obviously. This is Saxon. Great track, great album. And a couple of really good albums since then as well. Biff, you still got it, mate.

and then there were two. If you haven't heard that album, Thunderbolt is the name of the album. It's absolutely awesome. You must go and check it out. That's Saxon, and from 2019, track Secret of Flight. So then we're down to our last two tracks now, folks. Up now is Scarlet Riot.

Okay then, folks. So there we are. That's about it for tonight. Do hope you've enjoyed the music on tonight. It's been good fun. Double Trouble from many of the artists, which is always cool. So down to our last track. Big, big thank you to you all for listening in and for your interactions on the group. So from Return to Forever, it's the Scorpions. And we built this house.

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0: Hi everyone, and welcome to A Journey of Spiritual Beings here on Anchor Radio. Now this is a pre-record, but literally it's like an hour before, well actually a bit before, because obviously Steve's on before me. So thank you Steve in advance for the last 2 hours. That's a bit weird, isn't it, thanking someone in advance?
1: Are you going to start coughing everywhere?
0: Well, if you didn't open windows before I come in, Steve.
1: All right. Do you want me to close it?
0: I think that would help, yeah.
1: Bloody boiling right.
0: Yeah, well, shut the blinds and the curtains and shade yourself.
1: All right, all right. Okay.
0: I told him, didn't it? So, yeah, we will be doing a pre-record because, well, we are doing a pre-record because Megan, youngest daughter, is at a party. There is alcohol consumption at this party, and I don't know what state she's going to come home in. So just in case, that's why I'm doing a pre-record, because it finishes at 9. So there we go. Anyway, you may have noticed the theme of the show. If you haven't, the theme is Memorial Day, lest we forget. So Memorial Day is... it is a day of remembrance in the United States, which is observed, sorry I couldn't speak then, on the last Monday in May. So that'll be tomorrow. So if you're listening on Sunday, it's tomorrow. If you're listening on Tuesday, it's yesterday, obviously. So Memorial Day is very special in America because a lot of people have got relatives that were in the armed forces or have served in some way, shape or form in the military. So we played, what did we play right at the beginning, Steve? What's that called?
1: We played brilliant bit of music, Eve of Destruction.
0: No,
1: by...
0: not that, before that.
1: Oh, no, that was, it was called Taps, and it's the, very similar actually, but it is the American equivalent to our Last Post.
0: And that's actually very interesting because in Girl Guiding, we sing Taps at the end of every meeting. Isn't that weird?
1: One of those weird facts.
0: I know, yeah. And it's... apparently we have daytime taps and nighttime taps, but I've never learnt the daytime taps. So the words to the taps are, day's done, gone the sun, from the sea, from the hills and the sky, all is well, safely rest, God is nigh. And it's a beautiful, restful piece of music. Well, I think it is, and I always used to like singing taps. I did. I've took a break from guiding at the minute, but I hope to go back at some point because I do enjoy it. Anyway, so we'll have a song, and then as usual we will talk about a flower related to Memorial Day, and it's not the poppy. 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

0: Welcome to a journey of spiritual beings, where we explore the power of Reiki and the path of inner peace.
1: Yes, the path of inner peace, which is something that obviously is quite significant on Memorial Day. But before we get into that, the flower, the traditional flower, I'm not quite sure where this started and I'm not quite sure where it will end, but anyway. So the flower is the gladioli, and basically it's a perennial lily, which basically means that you can plant it and it'll come out once a year about now. So Memorial Day is unofficially the first day of summer in the United States, so I think we may as well announce that here, even though we're not in the United States. It feels very summery today. It's nice and warm, and it's just a proper English summer's day. So in the States for Memorial Day, they celebrate it by flags. So basically the main symbol for Memorial Day is the flag, really, whereas in this country, it's, or in the UK I should say, it tends to be the poppy. There it tends to be the flags at half mast. I think a lot more people have the American flag up, although having said that, it is quite popular now, isn't it, in this country, isn't it? But it never used to be. And people actually have them outside the houses. They have them at half mast until midday on Memorial Day. And then, this is quite interesting, the day changes and becomes a time of celebration and family get-togethers and barbecues, Steve. Yeah. Because Steve likes a good barbecue. Have a nice night, Amy. Amy's going out. So barbecues, family get-togethers, family suppers, that's how it's celebrated. And I think that's actually quite nice, because I don't know about anybody else, but Remembrance Day in the UK is a very sombre occasion. I'm not saying it shouldn't be. It is the way it is, and it will stay the way it is, hopefully. But it's always very cold, and there's no way you could have a barbecue in November. You might have a nice tea, or sorry, Steve, dinner, as you say in the South. But you can't really get outside and enjoy the sunshine. And I think this is actually quite a point, isn't it? So in the morning, people are remembered for the battles that they've fought on behalf of their country, not their personal battles, but on behalf of their country, on behalf of somebody else. And people always say, oh, you know, well, everyone has a job. But not many jobs, to be fair, have the sort of condition that you might die actually doing that job. And I really do admire everyone in the armed forces for doing what they do. So that's just my personal take on it. And whatever we might think about war and conflict, it happens and it will still happen as long as we have governments and people wanting more from other people and other countries. That's a bit deep, isn't it? But anyway, it will always happen. It has happened since time began. So interestingly, the gladioli, I don't know whether I've said this already, but I will say it again. One of the reasons why it is associated with Memorial Day is because it's called the sword lily. Now, swords have basically been used for, well, since time began, since we could make them, really. And they've been used in honourable ways, but also, you know, to use in battle as well. So it's quite symbolic. It all started with the sword all them years ago in, you know, whatever you might think of King Arthur and the Round Table. You know, it all started sort of then. And then, of course, in the East, we had the samurai. And it's all around the symbolism and the physical sword. The symbolism of the sword and the physical sword, which I think is quite interesting. So we'll have another song, and then I'll explain to you what's going to happen next.

So, Memorial Day, the first day of summer. No, I like that. I think that is a thing, and I'm going to remember that. So tomorrow, that's it. As far as I'm concerned, it's going to be the first day of summer. It's happening. Might not have any barbecues, though. But, yeah. I'm not sure that really people can do barbecues very easily when they can't see. Although, to be fair, I've never tried. So maybe don't say never until you've tried it. They reckon you can actually make a barbecue from a roasting tin and a cooling rack and a bit of charcoal, apparently. So I've been told. Not quite sure how you, what the physics are about it, but anyway. So, in a minute, we're going to have a Mark Knopfler song, and then I'm going to do a distant Reiki treatment, which, so obviously because this is distant Reiki, this works no matter what time of day that we do it. So even though this is not live, you will always feel the distant Reiki. So if you're listening to it tonight, you will feel it. If you're listening on Tuesday night, you will feel it because it's been programmed. It's on demand, basically, which is quite cool. It's an intelligent energy, so it can be programmed to start and finish at specific times. So the Reiki will start at the time that it would have started if I'd been on between 9 and 10 tonight, if that makes any sense. So we'll have a bit of Mark Knopfler, and then if you'd like to receive distant Reiki from me, get yourself comfy in a nice, you don't need to get warm today, do you? You might want to have a fan, actually. It's quite warm. Make sure you have a drink of water before you start. She might need one. And just set your intention to yourself that you'd like to receive Reiki from Jane, and it will happen. So I will see you on the other side of Mark Knopfler.

0: Only meditate if it's safe for you to do so.
1: Begin now by taking some nice, deep, cleansing breaths in. In through the nose and out through the nose. 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And again, breathe in and breathe out. 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

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We create our own environment every day. 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

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And this power can be felt just below your belly button and in the base of your spine. 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

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Give your toes a little wiggle. Feel awareness coming back to yourself. Know that Reiki will work where it needs to go. And it will keep happening for as long as you need it. Take a nice, deep cleansing breath in. And breathe out. One more nice, deep cleansing breath in. And breathe out. Open your eyes and give yourself a gentle wiggle.